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And a reminder about the Retro Years, which happens at the weekend. 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

0: 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Are your child's vaccines up to date?
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0: We just need to be relentlessly focused on that.
1: Anna Sawar is to step down as Scottish Labour leader after being made a life peer and appointed a business minister in Andy Burnham's government. He's the latest senior figure to be promoted. Two of the men jailed over the death of PC Andrew Harper could be released early under the government's prisoner release scheme. Jesse Cole and Albert Bowers were convicted of manslaughter after the officer was dragged to his death while responding to a burglary in Berkshire in 2019. US Defence Secretary Pete Hegseth says the war with Iran has now cost $37 billion. He's asking Congress to approve $87 billion in extra defence funding. Young obese women are driving a rise in early onset type 2 diabetes across England. Researchers from Imperial College London found that while older people still make up most new cases, it's increasing rapidly in people aged under 40. Dr. Shivani Misra led the research.
2: What we think is going on is that younger people are now developing obesity, and not just, you know, slightly obese, severe obesity, at younger ages, and because of that, they're developing type 2 diabetes much earlier on in life.
1: And Morgan Rogers has become the most expensive British footballer of all time after signing for Chelsea from Aston Villa for £117 million. From Sky News, I'm Daisy Steele. Nation
3: Radio. All right, just gone four. Early breakfast is on July 22nd, and this is David Francis. We're on till six. That new song from Holly Humberstone coming soon, and the Black Eyed Peas after an 80s sing-along from Terence Trent D'Arby.

Good start. More like this on the Nation 80s Takeover. Midday today, Whitney, Love Will Save the Day, Black Eyed Peas as well. Where is the love? 4:15, it's early breakfast with something new from Holly Humberstone. This is going to be massive this summer. White Noise, Nation's early breakfast. It's right.

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4:30, Nation Radio's early breakfast. Welcome to Wednesday morning, July 22nd. It's World Brain Day today, World Hammock Day, and Dismal Day. Apparently, Dismal Day is one of 24 across the year, which medieval folk thought was to be unlucky. I'll come back to you on that. This day, 1894, the first competitive motor race was run from Paris. This day, 1933, the American aviator Wiley Post completed the first solo flight around the world, landing in New York after a journey of 15,596 miles, which he did in 7 days. This day, 1986, MPs voted to abolish corporal punishment in state schools, and Simply Red got their first number one album in the UK with A New Flame. This day, 1989. Prince George, 13 today. Selena Gomez, 34. Reese Fans, 58. And Don Henley, 79. This is Nation.

0: Spectrum Radio all over the Northeast with the best variety of hits online right now. And with the kids breaking up this week from school for the next 6 weeks, we've got loads of half-price deals to take advantage of across the Northeast. Things like a family of four enjoying a day out at Flamingoland for less than £100. Also, Tribfest is back at Sledmere House in Driffield for another year from the 21st of August. You could go watch tribute bands to the likes of David Bowie and Pink Floyd, The Killers and Madonna. We've got an adult pass for all 3 days for just over £80 and a whole lot more. All the details online right now. Have a look at thevoucherclub.com. That's thevoucherclub.com. And keep an eye on that for more brilliant deals coming up over the next couple of months or so. Nation
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0: 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When he was in the UK fairly recently, he was trying what he described to be quintessentially British food. Monster Munch, pickled onion flavour, didn't like those. He tried Walker's bacon flavour crisps, yeah, didn't like those either. And hula hoops. How can you not like hula hoops? I'll leave that with you. It's nearly 5 o'clock. The headline's next on Early Breakfast.
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13: Top stories this hour. Andy Burnham told the first meeting of his cabinet they must take the pressure off those struggling with the cost of living. A Joseph Rowntree Foundation report shows over 7.5 million people have cut back on essential goods like food or heating over the past 6 months. Here's Energy Secretary Miatta Farmbulla.
14: We understand that people are under a huge amount of pressure. So £45 off electricity bills by cutting VAT is a down payment to give people just a bit of breathing room whilst we do the job of driving down energy bills for good.
13: Anna Sarwar is to step down as Scottish Labour leader after being made a life peer and

0: Bellingham. Former Chelsea midfielder Jody Morris says this could lead to more big signings at Stamford Bridge.
1: Huge signing, albeit to say I was surprised would be an understatement. Sometimes when you sign a sort of marquee signing and one that kind of pricks people's ears up, you can then maybe get ones to follow, and I'm sure that's what everybody at Chelsea is hoping for after this signing.
0: And Amazon founder Jeff Bezos has been approached to buy a stake in Liverpool Football Club. The businessman, with an estimated fortune of almost £200 billion, has held talks about joining a syndicate of investors, though it's not certain it'll go any further. From Sky News, I'm Daisy Steele.
2: Just on five, early breakfast is on. If the alarm has just gone off, welcome to July the 22nd. And this is David Francis with Nick Kershaw soon after...

0: Nation Radio's early breakfast, just gone 10 past five. Natasha Bedingfield, not Natasha. I met her once at an event and introduced her on stage as Natasha. And afterwards, she lectured me for about 2.5 minutes. And I know it was 2.5 minutes because I watched the video back and cringed. And she told me why her name is Natasha and not Natasha. I can't remember why. It was years ago now. These words, I've never forgotten though. Nick Kershaw as well. I won't let the sun go down on me. Thanks for picking us out. Breakfast back on this morning with the most essential travel news. Everything you need to start your morning every 20 minutes. It's going to be a nice day today. Warm and sunny again, much like yesterday, and the rest of the week looking nice as well at Nation.
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Midday today, we do it every day, 7 days a week. 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Maria Vidal, Body Rock, and of course, Nation 80s exists as its own radio station on DAB digital radio all over the UK. 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And can I promote my podcast? Well, I'm going to. The Forgotten 80s show is back on there right now. 3 hours of great songs that you knew and loved back in the 80s, but never get played on the radio. It's on there for free and back on the radio Sunday night from 6 over on Nation 80s. Yesterday, we were talking about great albums you should take on holiday with you. Once you've bought everything and sorted everything out, you need to take some music to enjoy by the pool at the all-inclusive. This is a great album from 17 Going Under, Sam Fenton.

0: Nation Radio's Early Breakfast. Liam has said there's no new album coming from Oasis, but there's a possibility of some tour dates next year. The rumour I've heard is Seven Nights at Nebworth. That would be incredible. Make me a winner! Upgrade your summer with Nation Player. There's a lot of ifs to that, though, isn't there? I mean, if they do Seven Nights at Nebworth, and if you do win Nation's Make Me a Winner, maybe you could fly your mates in, like a helicopter, load of mates for a full VIP night and then helicopter out again, so you don't need to worry about car parks and being stuck in queues. Bye, losers. I'm in my helicopter. Right, here's what you need to do. 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We are giving away £400,000 this week on Nation's Make Me a Winner. £400,000. Here's what you need to do. It is the easiest game in British radio right now. 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And we're giving away life-changing money. 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And that's it. If you're still in bed and you're just faffing around on your phone, putting off getting up till around about 10 to 6, just do this now. 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

0: been a while, isn't it? Snow Patrol and Kylie, new music, These Alarms at Nation Radio across the Northeast. Thanks for listening today. I'm back for early breakfast tomorrow morning from 4, and it's Simon Grundy after the headlines at 6 next. Have a good day. Nation
1: 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Are your child's vaccines up to date?
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11: The top stories this hour. An anti-poverty charity says the number of homes unable to afford basics like food is at its highest since 2021, as Andy Burnham makes the cost of living central to his new government. The Joseph Rowntree Foundation says over 7.5 million people have cut back on essential goods over the past 6 months. Here's Energy Secretary Miatta Farnbulla.
12: We understand that people are under a huge amount of pressure. So £45 off electricity bills by cutting VAT is a down payment to give people just a bit of breathing room whilst we do the job of driving down energy bills for good.
11: Meanwhile, Anas Sarwar is to step down as Scottish Labour leader after being made a life peer and appointed a business minister in the new Prime Minister's government. A new report's found the Metropolitan Police has improved efforts to remove people who shouldn't be working in policing, but more still needs to be done. More than 1,000 staff at Britain's biggest police force have been deemed unsuitable and cleared from their posts. And Morgan Rogers is Britain's most expensive footballer. He's joined Chelsea from Aston Villa on a 7-year deal worth £117 million.
13: Now for the news across the northeast. Two women have been arrested on suspicion of murder after a man in his 70s was found dead at a supported living complex in Stockton. Cleveland police say the 41 and 54-year-olds remain in custody while officers investigate. Councillors from every political party in Sunderland have united to try to stop the

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1: Any cloud, mist or fog will clear, leaving a mainly dry day with sunny spells and highs of 22 Celsius. That's the latest. I'm Caroline Verdon. Nation
2: Radio. Good morning, 6:02. A little cooler on the coast because of the easterly wind. We've got used to that. 20 degrees this afternoon. 14 at the moment. Pollen is high, UV is high, and sunsets tonight at 9:25. This is Simon Grundy across the northeast. It's a sunny start. It is Wednesday, the 22nd of July.
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2: And Simple Minds get the run on the show. Morning.

J-Lo. And 80s Simple Minds and Nation Radio 611. This is Simon Grundy. Good morning across the Northeast on this Wednesday. And a quick look at the morning papers and websites this morning. Andy Burnham's first full day as Prime Minister and fresh details about Anne Widdecombe's death dominate today's papers. The Metro leads with reports that Anne Widdecombe was hit over the head with a hammer 21 times on the day that she was killed. Prosecutors told Westminster Magistrates Court that it was a planned and targeted attack carried out with a ferocity of violence. Meanwhile, the paper also reports on Burnham's bid to cut bills as he holds his first cabinet meeting. PM Burnham's VAT cut clash is the headline. VAT on electricity bills is just 5%, I think, but that's going to get cut. And that's about £50 a year. Not a lot, but I suppose every little helps. And also, Widdecombe horror. Anne hits 21 times with a hammer. Murder suspect in court. Ex-MP killed as she ate. From page of the Mirror, Anne hits 21 times with a hammer. Prosecutors tell of ferocity attack to the 78-year-old ex-MP at her remote home in Devon. Anne was hit 21 times on the head with a hammer is the front page of the Express this morning. The court hears from page of the Star. Widdecombe hit 21 times over the head with a hammer attack in her kitchen. All caught on CCTV. Her gardener found her face down the following day. Cost of living, cost of living, cost of living is on the front page of the Eye this morning, reporting that Andy Burnham has told his cabinet to find ways to cut the cost of living and offer hope for the future. Front page of the Times this morning, Burnham signals cuts to pay for spending pledges, and Burnham implores his cabinet to find ways to tackle cost of living crisis is the Guardian this morning. And Burnham's cabinet is the focus of the Independent as well, which says that the US is unhappy with the new Foreign Secretary, Ed Miliband. According to the paper, the White House is deeply concerned by the decision to shift Miliband into the role, as Donald Trump hasn't forgotten the former Labour leader's fierce criticism. Those the papers this morning at Nation Radio. And Olivia

0: 80s John Waite, I Ain't Missing You At All. What a great tune. Before that, Olivia Dean at Nation. It's 6:20.
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0: And here's today's, let's see if we can get it. 70% of us do this every day. Do what? 07740 938 500 WhatsApp or Nation Radio Northeast on Facebook. Check out the Facebook post because the picture will hopefully help. In recent days, they're actually been a lot better. So praise to producer Matt. Because sometimes you think, well, what's that got to do with anything? And it hasn't helped. But yeah, in recent days, the picture has really helped. So maybe look, Facebook, Nation Radio Northeast. 70% of us do this every day. Do what? We'll come back to this. The traffic next, though, for the Northeast. It's a beautiful sunny start.
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9: I'm Greg Edwards. Out on the main routes this morning, traffic is on the move so far. All coping well. It's looking good on the A1M, both north and southbound. Traffic's fine on the A19 in the area. Roadworks are underway in Stockton on the A177. Some temporary lights are in place between Maritime Road and Bishopton Avenue, so do expect a few delays while that work continues over the next few days. All looking good, though, on the A66 in the area.
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0: Wheeze Keys are these, Alicia Keys. And before that, Buggles, Trevor Horn, originally from Hetton, of course. Video killed the radio star. Just gone 6:30, but thankfully it didn't. And in the headlines this morning, VAT coming off electricity bills to help with the cost of living crisis. Andy Burnham's new government looking at anything that they can do. Small, it's only 5% on electric, so that's about £50 a year for the average house, but at least 50 quid, that'll get you, well, a couple of pints. And also, England is seeing a worrying increase in young women in their 20s developing type 2 diabetes. It's in the news this morning. Experts from Imperial College London have warned it's since COVID, really, and is closely linked to increased obesity levels. Analysts from the NHS data from 2011 to 2024, type 2 diabetes serious. It can cause heart attacks and strokes and is on the rise in women under 20 and in their 20s. And the new Defence Secretary Wes Streeting has criticised a live-fire military exercise carried out by Russia around 50 miles off the British coast in the English Channel. And horrific, Anne Widdecombe was hit on the head with the hammer 21 times at her home as she ate lunch in an attack that was caught on camera. CCTV, prosecutors have told Westminster Magistrates Court. Prosecutors said the man has been charged with murder. Josh Kerry from Yorkshire, he arrived at the house on the 8th of July and entered through the front door. Some headlines this morning. And how are you getting on with this?
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0: 70% of us do this every day. Look at Facebook and the picture clue will help. There's a lass on her phone doing what? Martin says, checking social media. Nope. Graham says, yeah, check social media first thing in the morning, the first thing you do. Not right. Chloe says, watching TV on your phone. 70% of us do this every day. Not right. Those clues, or guesses rather. Some people getting it right already, though, so I'm not going to tell you those, because that'll spoil it. But anyway, we'll give you some time to get it right. 07740938500 WhatsApp, Nation Radio Northeast on Facebook. 70% of us do this every day. Do what?

0: Level 42, Running in the Family, 80s classic. They were going to be in the Northeast next month. 80s Calling, part of the Discovery Festival in Darlington, but the whole thing got cancelled. That's a shame. Anyway, how are you getting on with this?
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0: 70% of us do this every day. Look at Facebook, there's a lass on her phone. Use a dating app, said Leanne. That's not right. Check the news, said Steve. Oh, now we're getting somewhere. What do you think? 07740 938 500 WhatsApp, Nation Radio Northeast on Facebook. And yes, once again, the picture clue is going to help you today. Well done, producer Matt. We'll keep it running for a few more minutes. Traffic first, though, for the Northeast in just a moment. And once again, our Mind Masher, 70% of us do this every day. Do what?
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5: I'm Greg Edwards. So far this morning, traffic is on the move. It's all looking good out on the A1M with no delays showing up on the sensors either north or southbound. Traffic on the A19 is fine in the area in both directions. Roadworks are underway still at Baldwin Colliery. Temporary lights on the B1298 Abingdon Way near to the A184 Newcastle Road Junction. So expect one or two delays at the busy times. And if you're out and about in Low Conniscliff, temporary lights on the A67 there.
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0: Taylor Swift, 7:09. No Taylor Swift showbiz today. I do apologise. But in the showbiz today, the BBC Gladiators have hired the former world's strongest man. Tom Stoltman is going to join as a gladiator. I'm not sure what gladiator name he's going to be given, but they start filming in the Sheffield Arena next month during the school summer holidays. And of course, we see it in the winter on the TV. And The Odyssey is the biggest live action film of the year so far. And also, Sunita has revealed that she's written a tell-all book featuring all the sordid details, maybe, of her relationship that's been on and off, hasn't it, for decades with Simon Cowell, I think. Anyway, that's in the showbiz news as well. And Prince George, 13 today. Danny Glover, the actor, is 80. Don Henley is 79 from the Eagles. Rhys Ifans, 58. And Selena Gomez, 34 today.
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0: 70% of us do this every day, and you've had half an hour to give me the answer. Some people did, some people didn't, some people got it right, some people got it wrong. The first person to get it right was Ray, then Anne straight away afterwards. Check the weather. Yes, check in weather app to see what to wear. 70% of us do that the first thing we do when we wake up. Well done if you said that. Right now, Teddy Swims, who's live in Scarborough tonight. I kid you not.

0: Teddy Swims at Nation, Mr. Know-It-All. Yeah, UK tour at the moment, doing some festivals, outdoor gigs. The closest for us is in Scarborough tonight and tomorrow at the Outdoor Theatre. They do get some big stars, don't they, over the years. I remember Britney Spears was there a few years ago. Anyway, Teddy tonight and tomorrow. A lot of people on their holes on the Yorkshire coast. For us, though, what, is it just a normal Wednesday? Ah, oh, sorry. Let's get an update next.
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17: The top stories this hour. The new Prime Minister's announced most single bus fares across England will be capped at £2 from January. The measure's backed by £454 million of funding, including money to allow devolved governments to take similar action. Abby Simpson has more.
18: Now, this is something we've seen before. In 2023, the Tories did a similar thing, which was initially only going to last for 3 months. But the £2 cap was extended until Sir Keir Starmer upped it to £3 at the start of last year. In Greater Manchester, where Andy Burnham was mayor from 2017, single bus fares have been capped at £2 for the last 4 years.
17: Meanwhile, Anas Sarwar is to step down as Scottish Labour leader after being made a life peer and appointed a business minister. Two of the men jailed over the death of PC Andrew Harper could be released early under the government's prisoner release scheme. Jesse Cole and Albert Bowers were convicted of manslaughter after the officer was dragged to his death while responding to a burglary in Berkshire in 2019. And Birmingham's paying tribute to the late Ozzy Osbourne today with free concerts and special events.
19: Now for the news across the North East. Two women have been arrested on suspicion of murder after a man in his 70s was found dead at a supported living complex in Stockton. Cleveland police say the 41 and 54-year-olds remain in custody while officers investigate. Councillors from every political party in Sunderland have united to try to stop the demolition of the National Glass Centre. They've written to the council's chief exec demanding any demolition plans go through the full planning process. Plans have been submitted for a new Roman-themed attraction next to Binchester Roman Fort as Kinren looks to become an all-year-round visitor destination. The proposals include a discovery centre and children's play area, with Durham County Council set to consider the scheme. A £2.3 million programme to improve shop fronts in Darlington's been completed. More than 70 businesses have been transformed. And Northern Power Grid says it's solved the mystery behind a power cut affecting more than 1,700 homes and businesses in Barnard Castle this month. The overhead

80s Fanyun Cannibals, She Drives Me Crazy. And before that, 90s Republica, Ready to Go. Performed that at the Stadium of Light, of course, when it opened back in 1997. And they still play it now. Getting ready for the football season, the first European competitive match for Sunderland, of course, since 1973, when they automatically qualified, having won the FA Cup, and never since, until this season. So fingers crossed, whatever your stripes or colours, looking forward to the new season, and it's not that far away, is it? Great competition on our website, by the way. 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Yeah, £40 a couple. 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Or free if you win this. 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It's free to enter every Wednesday at midday. There's a draw from everybody that gets the answer right. And there has to be a question. Which continent is Italy on? Asia, Europe or Africa? 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And if you can't go tonight because you've already, you know, planned your meals and whatever, then maybe next Wednesday. 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And they're going to be grandparents as well, the owners. Well done to them.

Fry and the Lads, ABC, Poison Arrow. Doing a gig in the Northeast a couple of times this year. At the end of the year, they're supporting Culture Club at the Arena. But this Sunday, they're going to be in Bents Park in South Shields, part of the South Tyneside Festival. Those Sunday afternoon concerts, ABC and Chesney Hawks, this Sunday afternoon. Kevin Bridges doing stand-up tonight at the Gala Theatre in Durham. Paul Smith at the Globe in Stockton tomorrow. Guys and Dolls, big musical at the Theatre Royal in Newcastle all this week. And because there isn't one in Sunderland this week, the Proclaimers are on tomorrow. At the Sunderland Empire, and bands off on their school halls in the Night Garden. It's a live show at the Tyne Theatre Saturday and Sunday. Lots going on this time of year. It's a normal Wednesday today, though, is it? Up for work?

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9: I'm Greg Edwards. Out on the main routes, traffic is coping well this morning. It's looking okay still on the A19 in both directions. No real build-up at the Tyne Tunnel, and it's fine as well on the A1231 on Sunderland Highway. Just looking a little bit busy now towards the A19 junction. Welling Bypass on the westbound side is coping well, and traffic around Durham is on the move. Looking okay going in on the A691 on Lancashire Road.
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0: Drink some margaritas, watch me on blue lights. 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

0: Spiller, Abnation Radio, Groove Jet. The name of a nightclub in Miami. Not there anymore, though. Sophie Ellis-Bextor singing along as well. Last saw her 7 years ago at the last ever Sunderland International Air Show before the pandemic in the summer of 2019. That was 7 years ago. Blimey. And there's calls for the air show to be brought back because the new council in Sunderland, run by Reform, have said that they're ditching the net zero policies that the old Labour regime brought in, which was the reason for canning the air show. But I don't think it'll happen. I've said this before and I'll say it again. I'm sure the reason that the air show ended was because of Brexit, because the European funding ended. Nothing to do with net zero or whatever, but that was the official line, wasn't it? I mean, I might be wrong, but there's calls for it to be brought back now. I don't think that'll happen. According to this, though, the most greenest cities in the UK have been revealed, and Sunderland, nowhere. Durham is nowhere. Newcastle is actually fifth on the list, though. The top three, York, Cardiff and Oxford. Researchers looked at the nation's eco-friendly habits, like buying refurbished items, furniture, clothes, whatever, and methods of transport. Even time spent in the shower was also part of this survey. 3,000 adults were quizzed and 27 cities, and York was number one. As I say, Durham, Sunderland, nowhere, but Newcastle was number five. If you're looking for the greenest places to live, maybe they can bring an air show to York. Oh no, hang on, that'll knock them off the top spot. Anyway, forecast today is mostly sunny again with some hazy cloud, and it's going to be 22, 23 inland. On the coast, because of the easterly wind, it's a little cooler. UV is high and pollen is high for this Wednesday across the northeast. Make me a
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0: 7:32 across the northeast. This is Simon Grundy at breakfast on Nation. And we're back in the 1980s in a moment with a classic from the summer. Don Henley, who's 79 today. Happy birthday, Don. I do.

0: 80s Don Henley, the boys of summer. Birthday boy today, Don Henley from the Eagles. He's 79 today. Happy birthday to him. How old is Prince George of Wales? Selena Gomez today. Rhys Ifans, I'll tell you. Showbiz coming up before 8. In the meantime, the last schools to break up before the summer holidays happened today, I think. I think a lot were Friday, and then a few yesterday, and a few today. But I think today, that's it. If kids are going to school today, if the Bens are going to school, that's it. I'm sure today is the last day of term for everybody. Everybody will have broken up by now. And if you didn't know, we've got a brand new website that we've launched called The Voucher Club, where you go on there and you'll see loads of 50% off vouchers to all sorts of places, theme parks and amusement arcades and restaurants and hotels and stuff like that. But, you know, with the kids being off, it's probably a good one to go to theme parks. Here's a good one as well. In Sunderland, the double-decker bowling alley is back on board with more family vouchers, the VIP family package at Sunderland Bowl. Over two floors, there's 24 lanes of bowling. There's a bar and restaurant on both floors, big screen sports, games arcade, smart darts, crazy indoor golf. but this one is where we've got the VIP family package at 50% off. Normally it's £70, two games of bowling for a family of four, two adults, two kids, but you also get food and drink as well. But it's only £35. So no wonder these vouchers are selling really well, nearly sold out. And then we asked for some more and they've said, yeah, okay. So there's about 30 odd left. So don't miss out, though, if you want to do this during the school holidays. Maybe buy one now and then it's on your phone, you know? Or maybe you can buy six and go every week, once a week, for the school holidays. Maybe. It's a great price. VIP family package at Sunderland Bowl. You get two games of bowling and four drinks vouchers and a sharing platter of food. As I say, it's normally 70. This is just £35. Bargain. It's thevoucherclub.com from Nation Radio. Simon Grundy at
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13: I'm Greg Edwards. The usual queue now on the A19 northbound at the Tyne Tunnel this morning on the sensors, and westbound traffic on the Felling Bypass is queuing towards the Heworth traffic lights, but it's all on the move out on the A1M. If you're in the Whitburn area, the A183 Mill Lane has some temporary lights for roadworks, so do expect a few delays around the Kitchener Road junction. And in Stockton, emergency repairs mean temporary lights on the A177 near to the Maritime Road junction.
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Leonard Skinner's Sweet Home Alabama, and from 13 summers ago, believe it or not, Avicii remixing Allo Black's Wake Me Up on Nation at 9 minutes to 8, a bit of a banger. And in the showbiz news this morning, sad news, Jade from Little Mix from South Shields is single after being with Jordan from Rizzle Kicks for about 6 or 7 years. Apparently, they've not been tagging each other on Instagram, and the last anniversary went without messaging each other in public, and apparently that's it for them, which is a bit of a shame. So that's in the showbiz news this morning. Also, Gladiators have revealed that they've recruited a former world's strongest man, Tom Stoltman. Is he going to replace Giant, who wasn't renewed because he was seeing somebody from OnlyFans, wasn't he? Anyway, Tom Stoltman will be with the other Gladiators and the Walshes, Bradley and Barney, when they start filming in the Sheffield Arena next month. They do it during the school holidays, and the bands are all there with their banners, and then we get to see it in January and February, of course. So that's in the showbiz news today. And Sunita has revealed that she's writing a tell-all memoir, which will include loads of details about her romance on and off with Simon Cowell over the years, if you want to read that. And The Odyssey is the biggest live-action film of the year so far that just came out last week. And happy birthday to Danny Glover, the actor, 80 today. Don Henley from the Eagles, 79. Rhys Ifans, the Welsh actor, 58. Selena Gomez is 34 today. And Prince George of Wales is 13 today. And he's second in line to the throne after his dad. Yeah, William. Right now, this is the new song from Samba. Follows up Homewrecker with My Body Isn't Ready. What the heck does that mean? Well, listen.

0: New from Somber at Nation Radio, My Body Isn't Ready. At almost 8 o'clock, news, traffic and weather for the northeast in just a moment. It's a fairly warm day today, pretty much everywhere really, even on the coast where the wind is coming off the sea. We'll get an update next. Simon Grundy at breakfast.
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18: The top stories this hour. Most single bus fares in England will be capped at £2 from next year as Andy Burnham promises to lead a cost-of-living government. The move's expected to cost over £500 million. Devolved nations will be given equivalent funding, although critics are questioning the maths. Transport Secretary Heidi Alexander tells us it will make a big difference.
19: We think a really well-functioning public transport system is key to getting local economies firing on all cylinders, and the Prime Minister has been really clear that he wants to see growth in every postcode, economic growth, strong local economies for people.
18: Meanwhile, Anas Sarwar is to step down as Scottish Labour leader after being made a life peer and appointed a business minister by the new Prime Minister. Inflation eased to 2.6% in June due to lower fuel prices and a drop in the pace of rising food costs. Economists think it'll go up again in July, though. And Morgan Rodgers is Britain's most expensive footballer. He's joined Chelsea from Aston Villa on a 7-year deal worth £117 million.
20: Now for the news across the northeast. Two women have been arrested on suspicion of murder after a man in his 70s was found dead at a supported living complex in Stockton. Cleveland police say the 41 and 54-year-olds remain in custody while officers investigate.
0: Councillors from every political party in Sunderland have united to try to stop the demolition of the National Glass Centre. They've written to the council's chief exec demanding any demolition plans go through the full planning process. Plans have been submitted for a new Roman-themed attraction next to Binchester Roman Fort, as Kinren looks to become an all-year-round visitor destination. The proposals include a discovery centre and children's play area, with Durham County Council set to consider the scheme. A £2.3 million programme to improve shop fronts in Darlington's been completed. More than 70 businesses have been transformed. And Northern Power Grid says it's solved the mystery behind a power cut affecting more than 1,700 homes and businesses in Barnard Castle this month. The overhead electricity lines were brought down by a goose.
21: Weather.
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0: Any cloud, mist or fog will clear, leaving a mainly dry day with sunny spells and highs of 22 Celsius. That's the latest. I'm Caroline Verdon.
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24: Cheers, Caroline. 8:02. The last schools break up today, I think. Looking at the roads, they're fairly quiet anyway, after the majority have already broken up. There's just a 10-minute queue northbound up the tunnel. Everything else seems to be fine. If you got a tip, 0191 548 6767. This is Simon Grundy across the North East, Wednesday the 22nd.
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24: 15 degrees, ramping up to the early 20s, even on the coast, with an easterly wind today. Sundown, 9:25.

Texas. Here comes the summer sun on Nation Radio. And choosing Texas in just a moment, 10 past 8. 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This is Simon Grundy. 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There's also Wine and Steak every Wednesday with Angelo's Ristorante, family owned, 20 years they're celebrating in September at West Sunnyside in Sunderland, a beautiful Italian restaurant, and it's not a chain, it's a locally owned one, and the family are celebrating the fact that one of the three Bairns is pregnant and they're going to be grandparents, the owners Federico and Christina. Congratulations, wow. So there's going to be a big family gathering there and a big party in September. But would you like to go tonight for Wine and Steak, one of the specials, just on a Wednesday? You can go tonight or maybe next Wednesday if it's too short notice. You've got to win, though, in this free-to-enter competition. Which continent is Italy on? Asia, Europe, or Africa? There has to be a question. You know. Tick the box, fill out the form, and hopefully you'll win at midday. Every Wednesday at 12 o'clock, there's a draw from everybody that gets the weekly question right for Wine and Steak at Angelo's, but only on a Wednesday.

0: 80s Howard Jones at Nation. And before that, Ella Langley's Choosing Texas, a massive worldwide country hit. 8:19 right now. And if you love 80s like that, don't forget on Sunday afternoon in Bents Park in South Shields, ABC are on. You know the Sunday afternoon concerts that they do, part of the South Tyneside Festival? Well, it's ABC and Chesney Hawks this coming Sunday afternoon. Kevin Bridges is doing stand-up tonight at the Gala Theatre in Durham. Paul Smith tomorrow in the Globe in Stockton. Guys and Dolls, the big musical all this week at the Theatre Royal in Newcastle. But there's no musical this week in Sunderland at the Empire. So for one night only, tomorrow, The Proclaimers on their UK tour. And In the Night Garden live for the bands, Tyne Theatre, Saturday and Sunday. Some things happening this week.
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0: And here's today's news story. I think tonight is the Bake Off final of the professionals, but you might remember Prue Leith. Used to be on the Great British Bake Off. She's now 86, and she says that she wants to spend all summer at home, so she's not filming the next series this summer underneath the big tent. But she's told her lawyers to put a 60-minute snooze clause in anything she does going forward. Well, she's nearly 90. All my new telecontracts have a snooze clause, she says. I'm entitled to have an afternoon siesta whilst filming. She says, I came up with it, and it works. Everybody has to stop what they're doing for an hour so I can have a nap. But it also includes all of them as well. A snooze clause. Wouldn't that be great in your contract of employment? What song should I play? New rules, Dua Lipa. Rest from Alanis Morissette. What about Siesta from the Ezra Collective? What about One More Sleep, Leona Lewis? I can't play that. It's a Christmas song. It's July. And I said the C word in July. E. Wrote two rules there. So what song should I play about a snooze clause? 07740 938 500 WhatsApp, Nation Radio Northeast on Facebook. I'll leave it with you. Traffic in just a moment. Hopefully quieter. Everybody's broken up. The stragglers at school today, and then that's it.
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14: I'm Greg Edwards. It's queuing Sunderland bound now on Sunderland Highway towards the A19 junction on the sensors. And the A19 itself is slowing down northbound past the Chester Road interchange. There is about a 15-minute queue northbound on the A19 at the Tyne Tunnel, according to the sensors. Busy going into Durham on the A691 on Lanchester Road. And if you're heading out onto the Felling Bypass, traffic slowing down on the westbound side towards the Hewarth traffic lights.
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1: Beyonce at Nation Radio. And a classic before that, Frankie Valli and the Four Seasons, December 63. Well, you never forget your first time, do you, pardon? Francesco Castelluccio. Frankie Valli was born in New Jersey. He's 92 on his fourth wife. Anyway, looking at the forecast today, it's mostly sunny, a bit hazy. There's a wind off the sea as well, but it's very light. So it's going to be a little cooler on the seafront, but it's not like a cold wind that we've had in recent weeks. Inland could be 23 today, could be 21 on the seafronts across the northeast today. And temperatures ramping up in the coming days as well. In fact, Friday, it's a westerly wind. So the mid-20s expected across the whole region. Down south again, I think they're in the 30s, which is too hot. But keep an eye on that. NationPlayer.com and select the northeast. And on the roads this morning, it's very quiet. A lot of people off already. Some schools, the stragglers break up today, and then that's it. It's going to be a great summer weather-wise. Can you upgrade your summer?
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1: It started with 10 nights in Amsterdam, I think it was. Then it was the record-breaking 12 at Wembley. And now he's in Brazil. But he had to cancel last night because he's not very well.

0: 80s Kim Wilde at Nation Radio. You could be hanging on the old Supreme song from the 60s, of course, and before that, Harry Styles. And if you love oldies after nine, our golden hour, 80s, 90s, already done this week, so I'm going to do the noughties today. It was the year that things were terrible for Sunderland. Under Mick McCarthy, who was sacked in the March, they were relegated from the Premier League. A record points, dismal, just 15 points. They just got 15 points for the whole season, so were relegated from the Premier League. Also, Middlesbrough, they weren't doing particularly well either. They actually got through to a European final, you might remember, at the detriment to the season. But they ended up losing 4-0 to Sevilla in the UEFA Cup final. What was the year? And it's also the year of the awful tragedy at the Riverside in Chesterfield Street. Do you remember the Dream Space inflatable that broke free and took people 60 feet into the air? And people lost their lives on that day, didn't they? In what year was that? The latest traffic and travel coming up next, though, for the North East.
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9: I'm Greg Edwards. It is queuing on the Sunderland Highway towards the A19 junction this morning, taking around 10 minutes to get through, according to the latest on our sensors. Traffic on the A19 itself, though, has eased at the Tyne Tunnel. It's looking okay this morning on the A1M, both north and southbound. Quick reminder, roadworks underway in Whitburn. The A183 Mill Lane has temporary lights for a few more days, so expect short delays. In Stockton, essential repairs mean temporary lights on the A177.
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0: Madonna's Fool at almost 10 to 9. Bit of showbiz this morning. Jade from Little Mix from South Shields apparently is single after breaking up with Jordan from Rizzlekicks, who she'd been with for 6 or 7 years. That's quite sad if it's true. And also, the BBC have revealed that the world's strongest man, or used to be, Tom Stoltman, is joining as a gladiator. I'm not sure of his gladiator name, but has he replaced Giant? Looks like it. They're filming at the Sheffield Arena next month during the school summer holidays. All the bands there with their banners, which we get to see in January and February, of course, next year. So that's in the showbiz news this morning. And Sunita is apparently writing a tell-all book, and it'll include lots of detail about her on-and-off romance over the decades with Simon Cowell. And The Odyssey is the biggest live-action film of the year so far that only came out at the weekend. And you can see tonight Kevin Bridges at the Gala Theatre in Durham, and Guys and Dolls continues at the Theatre Royal all this week. Paul Smith at the Globe in Stockton tomorrow. And also you can see The Proclaimers tomorrow in Sunderland at the Empire for one night only. And Prince George, 13 today. Danny Glover's 80. Don Henley from the Eagles is 79. Rhys Ifans, 58. Selena Gomez, 34 today.
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0: And the news story earlier on, Prue Leith, in every contract that she signs now, for anything that she does, she has to have a nap clause in there, a sleep clause. Wouldn't that be great if you could put one in your contract of employment? So what song should I play? new rules, Dua Lipa. What about Rest from Alanis Morissette? What about Sleep from Texas? What about Losing Sleep from John Newman? What about Sleeping Satellites, said Claire. Tasman Archer, that's a great song. What about How Do You Sleep, Sam Smith, said Lee. That's a good one. So many songs with sleep in the title. But it's going to have to be this. Because when you've got that feeling, you just need to go to sleep.

0: and Amy Winehouse. What's the Year? 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
15: The top stories this hour. The new Prime Minister's announced most single bus fares across England will be capped at £2 from January. The measure's backed by £454 million of funding, including money to allow devolved governments to take similar action. Abby Simpson has more.
16: Now, this is something we've seen before. In 2023, the Tories did a similar thing, which was initially only going to last for 3 months. But the £2 cap was extended until Keir Starmer upped it to £3 at the start of last year. In Greater Manchester, where Andy Burnham was mayor from 2017, single bus fares have been capped at £2 for the last 4 years.
15: Meanwhile, Anas Sarwar is to step down as Scottish Labour leader after being made a life peer and appointed a business minister. Inflation eased to 2.6% in June due to lower fuel prices and a drop in the pace of rising food costs. Economists think it will go up again in July, though, when next month's data reflects the energy price cap increase. And Birmingham's paying tribute to the late Ozzy Osbourne today with free concerts and special events.
17: Now for the news across the northeast. Two women have been arrested on suspicion of murder after a man in his 70s was found dead at a supported living complex in Stockton. Cleveland police say the 41 and 54-year-olds remain in custody while officers investigate. Councillors from every political party in Sunderland have united to try to stop the demolition of the National Glass Centre. They've written to the council's chief exec demanding any demolition plans go through the full planning process. Plans have been submitted for a new Roman-themed attraction next to Binchester Roman Fort, as Kinren looks to become an all-year-round visitor destination. The proposals include a discovery centre and children's play area, with Durham County Council set to consider the scheme. A £2.3 million programme to improve shopfronts in Darlington's been completed. More than 70 businesses have been transformed. And Northern Power Grid says it's solved the mystery behind a power cut affecting more than 1,700 homes and businesses in Barnard Castle this month. The overhead electricity lines were brought down by a goose.
11: Weather.
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17: Any cloud, mist or fog will clear, leaving a mainly dry day with sunny spells and highs of 22 Celsius. That's the latest. I'm Caroline Verdon.
0: Cheers, Caroline. 9:02, midweek Wednesday across the northeast. This is Simon Grundy. Let's get the oldies on then, see if you can get the golden hour with a mystery year from the biggest songs of the year and loads of clues. And it kicks off with Shakira. The Golden Hour,
3: Nation Radio. Ladies up in here tonight, no fighting. We got the refugees.
0: No fighting. Over here.

The Feeling. I used to love them at the time. What time? Well, what year? Yeah. And before that, Shakira, who you might have seen at the World Cup halftime show at the weekend. What is the mystery year? Talking of the World Cup, this year's World Cup that I'm featuring today was

0: held in Germany, and it was the year that Zinedine Zidane ended his career with that notorious headbutt after France lost to Italy. And of course, Italy now don't qualify, but I've heard that Zinedine Zidane is going to take over France and Pep Guardiola is going to take over Italy.
1: It all comes down to this. 12 years ago, Roberto Baggio missed from the spot in the final against Brazil. But if Fabio Grosso can put this penalty away, then the Azzurri will win the World Cup. Italy are champions of the world.
0: Yep, Italy won the World Cup. Local football clues coming up soon. Nation Radio, Sugar Babes, what's the year?

0: McFly, Stargirl. They're going to be Leeds Park in Newcastle in about 4 weeks' time. If you want to see McFly live outdoors, that'll be good. And before that was the Sugar Babes. So what is our golden hour? What is our mystery year today? It was the year that the late Mike Neville retired from reading the local news. Did both Look North and Tyne Tees at the time, didn't he? And it was also the year of the awful story from the Riverside in Chesterler Street, where people lost their lives on the day that the Dream Space inflatable artwork broke free and went 60 feet in the air. Do you remember that? In what year? And this.
1: My Lord Mayor, I am most grateful to you for inviting Prince Philip and me to this lunch today to mark both my 80th birthday and the 85th birthday of Prince Philip last weekend.
0: What is our mystery year today? 07740 938 500. 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What's your guess?
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0: Paolo Nutini, and before that, Amy Winehouse. The biggest songs from What Year Today at Nation Radio, our golden hour at 9:30. It was the year that Sunderland were relegated from the Premier League with the worst points tally ever. Was it just 15 points at the time? Mick McCarthy was sacked and Roy Keane came in to turn things around, which he did. Also, Middlesbrough under Steve McLaren made history by reaching their first ever European Cup final. They were defeated 4-0 by Sevilla, though, in Eindhoven at the final. And Newcastle United signed Damien Duff from Chelsea. So, does that help get the mystery year today? And every Saturday night, most people were watching either Strictly or X Factor.
1: Tonight, 8 million people have voted, and here's the result. The winner of the X Factor is Leona!
0: Yes, Leona Lewis won X Factor the year that Dancing on Ice started on ITV, the year Hannah Montana with Miley Cyrus debuted, Waterloo Road debuted as well, and Top of the Pops was cancelled. What year? Nation Radio Northeast on Facebook. What's your guess? Extra clue there too.

0: The Fratellis, and before that, Lily Allen. What's the mystery year today? At Nation Radio, our golden hour. It was the year that Littlewoods closed all of its stores. It was also the year that Robbie Williams' world tour set a new world record for the most tickets sold in one day. Take That decided to go back on tour without him, obviously. And it was also the year of Nintendo Wii was released. The Wii Sports was particularly popular. Used to have that, yeah. It's also the year that Twitter was launched, and the founder, Jack Dorsey, was the first person to tweet, "Just setting up my Twitter," was the first message. Of course, it's now X, owned by Elon Musk. But what year did Twitter start? And this was at the cinema.
1: Captain Sparrow.
2: 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Welcome aboard.
1: I'm here to find the man I love.
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1: Meaning William Turner, Captain Sparrow.
0: Johnny Depp, Keira Knightley, pretending to be a boy. Pirates of the Caribbean, Dead Man's Chest was the biggest film of the year. Others included The Da Vinci Code, Casino Royale, yeah, James Bond. What's the year?
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0: At the time, well done to Anne Neville in Sunderland. Sue, well done. Peter in Cramlington. Ian in Ryup. Anne in Sunderland, well done. Rob in Newcastle. John in Washington. Phil in Washington was 4 years out. Very embarrassed, aren't you, Phil? Sorry. Judith in Sunderland, well done. Tracy in Durham, well done. Phil Joy in Sunderland. Melissa, well done in Houghton. Lee in Seaham. Daryl in Sunderland. Kelvin Brown in Whitburn near Sunderland. All getting it right. 2006, 20 years ago.

0: Razorlight 2006, today's golden hour, yet 20 years ago. Well done if you said that. How can it be 20 years ago? Well, it is. Sorry. The latest news and weather for the northeast coming, and I'll see you tomorrow morning from 6 a.m. and we'll finish again with another golden hour after 9.
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24: The top stories this hour. Most single bus fares in England will be capped at £2 from next year as Andy Burnham promises to lead a cost-of-living government. The move's expected to cost over £500 million. Devolved nations will be given equivalent funding, although critics are questioning the maths. Transport Secretary Heidi Alexander tells us it will make a big difference.
25: We think a really well-functioning public transport system is key to getting local economies firing on all cylinders, and the Prime Minister has been really clear that he wants to see growth in every postcode, economic growth, strong local economies for people.
24: Meanwhile, Anas Sarwar is to step down as Scottish Labour leader after being made a life peer and appointed a business minister by the new Prime Minister. Inflation eased to 2.6% in June due to lower fuel prices and a drop in the pace of rising food costs. Economists think it'll go up again in July, though. And Morgan Rodgers is Britain's most expensive footballer. He's joined Chelsea from Aston Villa on a seven-year deal worth £117 million.
0: Now for the news across the North East. Two women have been arrested on suspicion of murder after a man in his 70s was found dead at a supported living complex in Stockton. Cleveland police say the 41 and 54-year-olds remain in custody while officers investigate. Councillors from every political party in Sunderland have united to try to stop the demolition of the National Glass Centre. They've written to the council's chief exec demanding any demolition plans go through the full planning process. Plans have been submitted for a new Roman-themed attraction next to Binchester Roman Fort, as Kinren looks to become an all-year-round visitor destination. The proposals include a discovery centre and children's play area, with Durham County Council set to consider the scheme. A £2.3 million programme to improve shop fronts in Darlington's being completed. More than 70 businesses have been transformed. And Northern Power Grid says it's solved the mystery behind a power cut affecting more than 1,700 homes and businesses in Barnard Castle this month. The overhead electricity lines were brought down by a goose.
1: Weather.
2: With Club 3000 Bingo, celebrating 20 years in Peterlee and opening soon in Sunderland. Over 18s only. Please play responsibly.
0: Any cloud, mist or fog will clear, leaving a mainly dry day with sunny spells and highs of 22 Celsius. That's the latest. I'm Caroline Verdon.
4: Good morning. Here we go then. Wednesday morning show on Nation Radio, and we'll begin with the song that gets dragged

Belinda Carlisle with Every Father's Nightmare Song, Leave a Light On. Before that, Always from Erasure. And yes, a song that gets dragged out every November, Katy Perry and Fireworks, getting us into Wednesday morning show. You're with Nation Radio. Good morning, I'm Mark Collins. I'll be with you through till 1 o'clock. Well, we may not have won the World Cup, but we did very well in another national sport over the weekend in Norfolk. Yes, we beat off the French and the Brazilians and the Spanish to win the World Snail Racing title. Yes, it's a 13-inch course, and they say a challenging 13-inch course. And Snailer was the winning snail, and he did it in, I presume it's a he, or a snail's both sexes, I don't know. Anyway, the snail won in 3 minutes and 13 seconds. Apparently there was a photo finish, but the photo's not back from the developers until next Tuesday.

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0: Panic at the Disco with High Hopes here on Nation Radio. And before that, a song that will always remind me of that particular scene in the Full Monty. It was, of course, Donna Summer with Hot Stuff here on Nation Radio, where somebody will win £400,000 on Friday afternoon.
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1: He was a great frontman of a band, Michael Hutchence, In Excess, and Need You Tonight here on Nation Radio. And before that, I played you Gracie Abrams with That's So True. We're going to be celebrating a birthday just before 11 o'clock this morning of a man who was a founding member of a band formed in Los Angeles back in 1971. 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And of course, they're inducted into the Rock and Roll Hall of Fame and have won 6 Grammy Awards and 5 American Music Awards. 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

Where is my husband? There's Ray on Nation Radio for this Wednesday morning. It is the 22nd of July. It was on this day back in 1965, Mick Jagger, Brian Jones and Bill Wyman from the Stones were each fined £5 by East Ham Magistrates Court after being found guilty of insulting behaviour. Sure they could afford the fiver. John Lennon and Yoko Ono spent the second day filming the Imagine promotional film at their home in Ascot on this day in 1971. We lost the French singer Sacha Distel. He passed away on this day in 2004. And on this day in 2024, English blues and rock musician John Mayall died at his home in California. Would have been Rick Davies's birthday today, the vocalist and keyboard player with Supertramp, born on this day 1944. Daniel Jones from Savage Garden is 53 years old today. American singer and actress Selena Gomez, 34 years old today. But celebrating his 79th birthday today, the singer, songwriter and drummer with the Eagles, Don Henley. And it gives me a great excuse to play this song.

0: Happy birthday to Don Henley. He's 79 years old today. There he is singing Desperado with the Eagles on Nation Radio. On the way then, after the latest news headlines, next at 11 o'clock, we will play Wednesday morning's Weekday Link, around about 11:20 this morning. I know, you can't wait, can you?
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16: other top stories this hour, the new Prime Minister says he's not accepting cheaper transport isn't an option as Andy Burnham brings in a new £2 cap on most single bus journeys in England. It'll be paid for by turning international climate grants into loans, but the Transport Secretary admits the details do need to be worked out. Prices are rising more slowly when it comes to services and what we pay in the shops. Inflation fell by 0.2% to 2.6% in June. Business correspondent Paul Kelso has been looking at the reasons why.
17: Two biggest drivers of that. Number one has been fuel prices. Another factor dragging down inflation from the British Retail Consortium, not the Office of National Statistics, but again shows food prices were indeed on the decline May into June.
16: Weight loss drugs have been linked to a fall in the number of people who are dependent on alcohol being admitted to hospital. Studies suggest the likes of Wegovy and Mounjaro could help curb alcohol consumption. And Birmingham is paying tribute to the late Ozzy Osbourne today with free concerts and special events across the city.
18: Now for the news across the northeast. Police have launched a murder investigation after the death of a man in his 70s at a supported living complex in Stockton. Two women, aged 41 and 54, have been arrested on suspicion of murder. Plans to expand Kinren near Bishop Auckland have been released, and they include three new live performance venues inspired by Roman, medieval and Viking history. Developers hope the new centre will attract visitors throughout the year instead of just the summer season. Campaigners trying to save Sunderland's National Glass Centre say the council still hasn't acted on a vote aimed at preventing its demolition. They want legal protections put in place before the university closes the landmark building at the end of this month. More than 70 businesses in Darlington have benefited from a £2.3 million government-funded shopfront improvement scheme. The project's transformed the Yards and Skinner Gate. And Northern Power Grid say a goose was responsible for a power cut affecting more than 1,700 homes and businesses in Barnard Castle earlier this month.
19: Weather.
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18: A slight chance of a shower along the coast, but staying mainly dry and sunny with highs of 22 Celsius. That's the latest. I'm Caroline Verdon.
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0: Pet Shop Boys with Dusty Springfield here on Nation Radio. And what have I done to deserve this? Before that, Lewis Capaldi. Someone You Loved before that. And Christina Aguilera getting us into another hour of the best variety of hits with Genie in a Bottle. Don't forget, we're now on Fire TV and celebrating by giving away a 40-inch Fire television worth nearly £200. One lucky winner could upgrade their front room with a smart screen featuring the benefits of an Amazon Fire Stick built in. 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But do it because time is running out. Time is also running out to win £400,000 on Friday.
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0: Yeah, 400 grand could be dropping into your account this Friday. 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

0: The wonderful Crowded House on Nation Radio and Weather With You. And Taylor Swift with I Knew It, I Knew You Before That. Time for today's weekday link. Three songs to play you that you can play either way today. 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Or you can play it as a blankety-blank type weekday link. The choice will be yours, i.e. one word linking all three songs. It works both ways, this particular weekday link. I'll play you the first two songs, suss out what the connection is between those two songs, and then come up with song number three before midday, please. Let me know your thoughts as to what the third song could be on this WhatsApp number. 07740 938 500. And song number one on Wednesday morning's weekday link is next here at Nation Radio.
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Black with Wonderful Life is song number two on this morning's weekday link from Nation Radio. Song number one, Kiki D with Star. Those two songs are connected in one way or another. They are. Yes, they are. What is song number three, though? 07740938500. That's the WhatsApp number if you'd like to WhatsApp me with your guess as to what song number three could be here on Nation Radio.

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1: Labour of Love from Hue and Cry here on Nation Radio for this Wednesday morning. And before that, Heartbreak Anthem from Galantis, David Guetta, and of course, Little Mix. We have a winner on this morning's weekday link. Well done to Helen Summers. First through with the right answer, although many people have guessed what song number three could be. Thank you for all your WhatsApp messages. Song number three is on the way before midday today here on Nation Radio.
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Drop Dead is the current song from Olivia Rodrigo, and you heard it here on Nation Radio for this Wednesday morning with Mark Collins on the way after midday this afternoon. I've got an hour of 80 songs for you, but we have to contend with today's weekday link. Star by Kiki D was song number one, and Wonderful Life from Black was song number two. Well done to Helen Summers first through saying, are you looking for famous Jacks? Jack D, Jack Black, how about Jack Jones?

0: Anything by Tom Jones would have done as song number three on today's weekday link as we were looking for famous Jacks. Jack D, Jack Black, and Jack Jones. There we are. That was today's weekday link on Nation Radio. On the way next, an hour of 80s songs coming up. It's the Nation 80s Takeover from midday today.
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13: The top stories this hour. Andy Burnham says a £2 cap on most bus fares in England from next year will put money in people's pockets. Standing alongside a painted double-decker with the policy splashed across it, he was asked if he'd need to borrow more or raise taxes to pay for recent promises.
14: The three policies I've announced are all fully funded, and that's the way I will go. And people will say, well, how? I've reprioritised. The public's priority is reducing cost of living pressures, and that's what I'm doing.
13: Yesterday, new Prime Minister announced a VAT cut on household electricity bills in Britain from October. One of the world's biggest AI companies says it's investigating after an advanced version of ChatGPT managed to escape from their systems. OpenAI says it was testing its cyber capabilities when it managed to hack its way to getting internet access before launching a cyber attack on another company. And Morgan Rogers has become the most expensive British footballer of all time after signing for Chelsea from Aston Villa for £117 million.
15: Now for the news across the North East. Police have launched a murder investigation after the death of a man in his 70s at a supported living complex in Stockton. Two women, aged 41 and 54, have been arrested on suspicion of murder. Plans to expand Kinren near Bishop Auckland have been released, and they include three new live performance venues inspired by Roman, medieval and Viking history. Developers hope the new centre will attract visitors throughout the year instead of just the summer season. Campaigners trying to save Sunderland's National Glass Centre say the council still hasn't acted on a vote aimed at preventing its demolition. They want legal protections put in place before the university closes the landmark building at the end of this month. More than 70 businesses in Darlington have benefited from a £2.3 million government-funded shopfront improvement scheme. The project's transformed the Yards and Skinner Gate. And Northern Power Grid say a goose was responsible for a power cut affecting more than 1,700 homes and businesses in Barnard Castle earlier this month.
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15: A slight chance of a shower along the coast, but staying mainly dry and sunny with highs of 22 Celsius. That's the latest. I'm Caroline Verdon.
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0: Good afternoon and welcome to Wednesday afternoon's edition of The Nation 80s Takeover. 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

Wham on the Nation 80s Takeover on Nation Radio with The Edge of Heaven. Before that, We Don't Need Another Hero from the Mad Max movie from Tina Turner. And getting us into Wednesday afternoon's edition of the Nation 80s Takeover, Phil Collins and Two Hearts. Something from The Cars on the way after this from Shack Attack.

0: Well, originally a minor hit back in 1984, and then, of course, the video to the starving children in Ethiopia was shown at Live Aid in July of 1985 over the soundtrack of The Cars with Drive, and it went back into the charts because of that. Before that, Shack Attack with Down on the Street on the Nation 80s Takeover from Nation Radio.
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One-time lead singer with the Doobie Brothers, Michael McDonald on Nation Radio's Nation 80s Takeover with some Sweet Freedom from 1986, and getting so emotional on a Wednesday afternoon before that, it was Whitney Houston. Something from the Tango in the Night album, on the way after this from Paul McCartney.

0: Big Love from Fleetwood Mac on the Nation 80s Takeover. And before that, coming up from Paul McCartney. If you've got yourself a smart speaker, which I think most people do these days, don't they? 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

0: It's a cover version of an old song performed by a Dutch band in the 1960s called Shocking Blue. Bananarama's version of Venus wraps up this afternoon's edition of the Nation 80s Takeover here on Nation Radio. Thank you very much for your company. I will see you for Thursday morning show tomorrow morning at 10 o'clock. Tony Shepherd is on the way next with half an hour of 90s classics this afternoon between 2 and 2.30.
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12: the top stories this hour. Andy Burnham says a £2 cap on most bus fares in England from next year will put money in people's pockets. Standing alongside a painted double-decker with the policy splashed across it, he was asked if he'd need to borrow more or raise taxes to pay for recent promises.
13: This week, the three policies I've announced are all fully funded, and that's the way I will go. And people will say, well, how? I've reprioritised. The public's priority is reducing cost of living pressures, and that's what I'm doing.
12: Yesterday, he announced a VAT cut on household electricity bills in Britain from October. The Prime Minister also wants to end rough sleeping. The NHS trust that treated Nottingham killer Valdo Calicane is being investigated for corporate manslaughter. Police have been in touch with the victim's families. And air traffic control says a 10-person fight on board an EasyJet flight to Liverpool forced the captain to turn around and head back to Tenerife last night. The airline says it doesn't tolerate disruption of passengers.
14: Now for the news across the northeast. Police have launched a murder investigation after the death of a man in his 70s at a supported living complex in Stockton. Two women, aged 41 and 54, have been arrested on suspicion of murder. Plans to expand Kinren near Bishop Auckland have been released, and they include three new live performance venues inspired by Roman, medieval and Viking history. Developers hope the new centre will attract visitors throughout the year instead of just the summer season. Campaigners trying to save Sunderland's National Glass Centre say the council still hasn't acted on a vote aimed at preventing its demolition. They want legal protections put in place before the university closes the landmark building at the end of this month. More than 70 businesses in Darlington have benefited from a £2.3 million government-funded shopfront improvement scheme. The project's transformed the Yards and Skinner Gate. And Northern Power Grid say a goose was responsible for a power cut affecting more than 1,700 homes and businesses in Barnard Castle earlier this month.
15: Weather.
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14: A slight chance of a shower along the coast, but staying mainly dry and sunny with highs of 22 Celsius. That's the latest. I'm Caroline Verdon.
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17: 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Some great 80s there. Back on from midday tomorrow. And good afternoon. I'm Tony Shepherd here, getting you through your afternoon with a fine selection of songs. And Shaggy first up, denying it was him.
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18: Open up, man.
19: Yo, what do you want, man?
18: My girl just caught me.
19: You made her catch you?
18: I don't know how I let this happen.
19: With who?
18: The girl next door, you know? I don't know what to do.
19: Said it wasn't you.

Great suggestion, Rob. Thank you for that. For Manic Street Preachers, A Design for Life. It was a pleasure to play that for you. Thanks for having Nation Radio on. I'm Tony Shepherd, getting you through your afternoon with a great soundtrack of songs. It really is something for everyone around here. It's the best variety of hits. With Denise Williams, and this from Somba, it's Homewrecker Nation.

0: Albuquerque. Prefab Sprout, the king of rock and roll on Nation Radio. Hope you're well. Tony Shepherd here. Make me a winner. 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Shane got that phone call on Friday. He couldn't quite believe it, you know?
1: Really? I can't believe it, honestly. Brilliant.
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It's a song from one of those 80s movies that I've never actually managed to see. It kind of passed me by. Flashdance, What a Feeling from Irene Cara. I mean, the soundtrack is legendary, isn't it? Tony Shepherd here with you with the mighty combination of Lady Gaga and Ariana Grande. This is Rain On Me.

0: The afternoon across the northeast. This is Nation Radio, and I'm Tony Shepherd here with you. Thank you so much for having us on. Don't forget to start your day with Simon Grundy at breakfast. Then keep us on for the best variety of hits right the way through your day. 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

0: uber talented Olivia Dean and It's Man I Need on Nation Radio. I'm Tony Shepherd. Headlines on the way for 2 o'clock locally, nationally and internationally. And then it's a great selection of 90s this afternoon. We've got Boo Radley's track in there, some early Billy Piper before she started acting. And we'll kick off with a song from The Cure on the way here at Nation.
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19: The top stories this hour. Most single bus fares in England will be capped at £2 from January through to the end of 2027. We're told most of the £454 million funding will come from reallocating international climate grants to loans. Andy Burnham's making the cost of living his new government's priority. Alfie Sterling from the Joseph Rowntree Foundation says their research shows why this is important.
20: We now have record numbers of families going about essential items. system. So that's 7.4 million households in this country who either are skipping meals, not eating enough, not wearing the right clothes, not able to put the heating on. And that's the highest it's been since in the middle of 2022.
19: More than 1,000 staff at the Metropolitan Police have been removed from their posts. Inspectors say vetting still needs to improve, though. And a passenger who was partially sucked out of a window during a Ryanair flight says his main memory is of an explosion. It happened on a flight from Greece to Germany earlier this month, and investigations underway.
21: Now for the news across the northeast. Police have launched a murder investigation after the death of a man in his 70s at a supported living complex in Stockton. Two women, aged 41 and 54, have been arrested on suspicion of murder. Plans to expand Kinren near Bishop Auckland have been released, and they include three new live performance venues inspired by Roman, medieval and Viking history. Developers hope the new centre will attract visitors throughout the year instead of just the summer season. Campaigners trying to save Sunderland's National Glass Centre say the council still hasn't acted on a vote aimed at preventing its demolition. They want legal protections put in place before the university closes the landmark building at the end of this month. More than 70 businesses in Darlington have benefited from a £2.3 million government-funded shopfront improvement scheme. The project's transformed the Yards and Skinner Gate. And Northern Power Grid say a goose was responsible for a power cut affecting more than 1,700 homes and businesses in Barnard Castle earlier this month.
22: Weather.
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21: A slight chance of a shower along the coast, but staying mainly dry and sunny with highs of 22 Celsius. That's the latest. I'm Caroline Verdon.
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0: Good afternoon, Tony Shepherd here. Well, it's a real roller coaster through the 90s this afternoon here on Back to the 90s. It really is a bit of something for everyone. Let's kick off things with The Cure and Friday I'm in Love. Nation.

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0: Beautiful Girl in the World on Nation Radio's Back to the 90s. Had a lot of love coming through for that Billy Piper track, has to be said. Thanks to Jan. Hi as well to Christine, who says, blimey, I now watch Billy Piper in some great series. I forgot she was a pop star back in the day. Well, yeah, of course. There she was. Right, the 90s continue just moments away here on Nation Radio with a huge track, a huge 90s number from Ace of Base and a great UB40 track too.
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Details of that on the way in the next 10. And here's a really catchy one from Holly Humberstone. It's called White Noise, playing now at Nation. It's free.

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0: Bruno Mars, who's been wowing the crowds on his tour. 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
15: The top stories this hour. The Prime Minister says he'll review the government policy allowing prisoners to be released early. Andy Burnham insists the main perpetrator in the killing of PC Andrew Harper won't be let out ahead of time after concerns three men could be eligible. The 28-year-old officer was killed in 2019 when he was dragged by a car in Berkshire. Bus fare prices are to be capped at £2 across England from the start of next year. The government says the action will be funded through an extra £454 million £1 billion, which will come from the budget of the Department for Energy and Net Zero. The ex-CEO of Southern Water faces a charge of conspiracy to defraud alongside three other former employees. Matthew Wright and his co-defendants are accused of manipulating test results to avoid facing penalties. And fans have gathered in Birmingham city centre to mark 1 year since the death of Ozzy Osbourne.
5: The tributes are fantastic.
6: Happy and sad.
10: People say I'm obsessed with him. I've got a tattoo, same as his, on my body as well.
16: Now for the news across the North East. Detectives investigating the death of a man in his 70s at a supported living complex in Stockton are appealing for witnesses. Cleveland police want to hear from anyone who was at Cedar House on Monday or Tuesday. They've arrested two women on suspicion of murder. Sunderland City Council says legal work is continuing over whether it can block the demolition of the National Glass Centre. The local authority says specialist advice is being commissioned before a decision is made, while the university insists the building will close at the end of the month. A £2.3 million government-funded scheme to improve Darlington's shopfronts has been completed. More than 70 businesses have benefited from upgrades across the yards and Skinner Gate as part of the town's regeneration programme. And three new live performance venues are planned as part of Kinrin's expansion near Bishop Auckland. The scheme also includes transport improvements designed to reduce congestion in the town centre. Developers say the project would create a year-round boost for local businesses.
1: Weather. With Club 3000 Bingo, Peter Lee. 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
16: It's mostly overcast heading into the early evening. Highs of 21 Celsius dropping to 15 overnight. That's the latest. I'm Josh Tate. Nation
0: Radio. Good afternoon. Lovely to be with you. Tony Shepherd here on Nation Radio. Getting more of the best variety of hits on, including new Take That soon, a Queen classic, and OMD right here.

Nation Radio with Queen and Radio Gaga, just legendary. And Take That, of course, have been out on the road on their Circus Live tour, and they've unveiled their new single. It's called Sweet July, quite appropriately, playing now at Nation.

0: Madonna and Cherish on Nation Radio, who on their 2026 bingo card had her being flanked by Brazilian greats Ronaldinho and Ronaldo on their bingo card for the World Cup final. But it happened performing at that halftime show. Tony Shepherd here, afternoon. Make me
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summer for some coming up over the next few days, whichever sort of stage you're at. We go old school on the old school run at this time of the afternoon. And song number one certainly needs that Let's Rock lever being pressed. So let's do this for Def Leppard. It's Nation Radio. Yeah.

0: Elvis versus JXL, a little less conversation on Nation Radio's Old School Run, and Def Leppard sounding mighty just before that with Pour Some Sugar On Me on Nation Radio. Hello, Tony Shepherd here with you. We were back in time on this morning's golden hour to 2006. I can't believe it felt like a lot longer ago than that. Tomorrow morning, see if you can work it out from the songs and the clues, back from 9 a.m. Latest travel for you, and then we're in the 80s with the Communards.
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18: I'm Samantha Dean. Newcastle and the A167M Central Motorway southbound stop start from Great North Road to City Road Swan House roundabout. at Seaham at the B1285 Stockton Road. There's temporary lights due to gas mains work between Seaton Lane and Seaton Park. At Meadowfield in County Durham, the A690 High Street North, there's temporary lights due to roadworks between Meadow Rise at Meadowfield and Lobley Hill Road at Langley Moor.
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15: The top stories this hour. Donald Trump has warned Iran that the US will destroy one bridge or power plant for every ship attacked in the Strait of Hormuz. The American president's made the announcement on social media, saying that applies with immediate effect. There have been 11 nights of American airstrikes on Iran. The prime minister says he'll review the government's prisoner early release policy, which is designed to ease overcrowding in jails. It's after the mother of police officer Andrew Harper said it felt like an insult that two of her son's killers could be eligible. Migrants have attempted to cross the English Channel for the first time since Andy Burnham became prime minister. Crossings resumed this morning after an 11-day break due to windy weather, with several boats thought to have landed in Dover. The Home Office says 12,500 people have made the journey this year, down by almost half compared to this point in 2025. And a new photo of Prince George has been released for his 13th birthday. He's going to be joining Eton College in September, following in his father's footsteps.
16: Now for the news across the northeast. Detectives investigating the death of a man in his 70s at a supported living complex in Stockton are appealing for witnesses. Cleveland police want to hear from anyone who was at Cedar House on Monday or Tuesday. They've arrested two women on suspicion of murder. Sunderland City Council says legal work is continuing over whether it can block the demolition of the National Glass Centre. The local authority says specialist advice is being commissioned before a decision is made, while the university insists the building will close at the end of the month. A £2.3 million government-funded scheme to improve Darlington's shop fronts has been completed. More than 70 businesses have benefited from upgrades across the yards and Skinner Gate as part of the town's regeneration programme. And three new live performance venues are planned as part of Kinran's expansion near Bishop Auckland. The scheme also includes transport improvements designed to reduce congestion in the town centre. Developers say the project would create a year-round boost for local businesses.
17: Weather. With Club 3000 Bingo, celebrating 20 years in Peterlee and opening soon in Sunderland. Over 18s only, please play responsibly.
16: It's mostly overcast heading into the early evening, highs of 21 Celsius dropping to 15 overnight. That's the latest. I'm Josh Tate.
18: 12:31, Wessington Way, heading out of Sunderland towards the Hilton Grange interchange. That's already busy this afternoon. A19 southbound, heading towards the Tyne Tunnel. Delays of 10 minutes. 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Afternoon, I'm Dave Sherwood. Drive time across the northeast. Shanice, Pepsi and Shirley after this from the 80s, Living in a Box.

Nation Radio across the Northeast, playing the best variety of hits. I'm Dave Sherwood. Who would have thought 20 years ago Snow Patrol would be teaming up with Kylie Minogue? They have. The new song's called These Alarms. Played that for you soon. Also, Danny Wilson from the 80s. This day, 1986, MPs voted to abolish corporal punishment in state schools. That kicked in my first year of senior school. I started senior school September 1986. Went to the school that I dreamed of going to, but they did used to have the cane there. And throughout the whole duration of my time at that school, the canes were still on the wall behind the headmaster, the headmistress, and the headmaster. There was one time that I was summoned to the deputy headmaster, Mr. Francis. He was about 7 foot tall. He was like he was a corporal in the military. He had that booming voice. And I remember him calling me in and going, "Sherwood, I am extremely disappointed in you. You've made me angry. You've made me very agitated." And he turned around and he flicked one of the canes off of the wall behind him. And then he threw it down on his desk. And he said, "I would and I could, but I'm not. I don't want to see you ever, ever again." Snow Patrol, Kylie, These Alarms. We are Nation Radio.

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7: I'm Samantha Dean. At North Shields, the A193 is closed. Slow traffic due to a multi-vehicle accident between Wallsend Road at the Tyne Tunnel Trading Estate and the A19 Howden Roundabout. The A19 southbound itself's queuing at the Tyne Tunnel. And in Newcastle, the A167M Central Motorway southbound, the usual delays from Great North Road to City Road. Middlesbrough and the A171 Cargo Fleet Lane slow at Brambles Farm Junction.
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0: Countdown, Nation Radio across the Northeast with the best variety of hits. Pink in a couple of moments' time. Bruce Springsteen as well. First of all, let's play On The Box. Taking a clip from one of the shopping channels. It's down to you to guess correctly. What are they describing? What are they trying to get us to buy? We know it's an electrically related item. Very popular in the early noughties. But what is this item?
1: It is 9 inches. And I have it for you in a few colors.
2: So we have it in red.
1: Let me swivel back.
2: Yeah, we have the pink. And we also have in black.
0: What are they going on about? What is that item they're trying to get us to buy from one of the shopping channels? What do you think? Message me your guess right now on WhatsApp. 07740 938 500. 07740 938 500. Just go on 4:30 and pink. You're on Nation. Something in the world.

0: Nation Radio with the best variety of hits across the Northeast. I'm Dave Sherwood. Let's play On the Box then.
1: It is 9 inches. I have it for you in a few colors.
2: So we have it in red.
1: Let me swivel back.
2: Yeah, we have the pink. And we also have in black.
0: Dawn in Millfield yesterday said a Game Boy. We also had Jamie Voss and Megan in Seam saying hair crimpers. Today we have got Abby in East Bolden saying hair straighteners. Is it hair straighteners?
3: Nah.
0: No, it's not a pair of hair straighteners. We play again tomorrow just after 4:30 with the travel news for the Northeast in a few moments' time. Something from Ava Max and our song today in the vinyl vault chosen by Richard West in Concord.
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12: I'm Samantha Dean. At North Shields, the A193 is closed. Slow traffic due to a multi-vehicle accident between Walls End Road, Tyne Tunnel, Trading Estate and the A19 Howden Roundabout. Stop start on the Central Motorway southbound in Newcastle from Great North Road to City Road. Durham, the A167 Newcastle Road southbound slow around Neville's Cross Bank. Middlesbrough, the A171 Cargo Fleet Lane slow up towards the A1085 Longlands Road.
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Vinyl Vault song today, chosen by Richard West in Concord. The first 7-inch single he ever bought was from WH Smiths in Sunderland. And it was this, Love Resurrection, Alison Moyet, across the Northeast. We are Nation Radio.

0: If you were at the Stadium of Lights last month to see Take That, you would have heard them perform that, the script. And Man in the Arena, we are Nation Radio across the Northeast, playing the best variety of hits, Drive Time Wednesday afternoon. After 5 o'clock, we'll do a 5 o'clock Feel Good 3, including something from Rihanna and John Farnham. And 3 months on, it continues. 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
8: The top stories this hour. Donald Trump's vowed to target Iran's bridges and power stations every time there's an attack on a ship. The US president's warning comes after 11 consecutive nights of strikes on Iran. Police officer dismissals in England and Wales have hit a record high for the third year running. Home Office figures show 461 officers were sacked or had their contracts terminated in the year to March. A father of two from London has been convicted of filming women through their windows. 36-year-old Anthony Durkin was arrested in Islington in March whilst trying to record images from inside properties.
9: Hello, mate. I'm with the Met Police. Can you stand there for me, mate? You're under arrest and suspicion of voyeurism, mate.
10: Voyeurism?
9: Yeah.
8: A hidden folder was found on his phone which had hundreds of videos and pictures of women in them. And N-Dub star Talisa says the UK press has too much power. The former X Factor judge has joined Caroline Flack's Mother and Hillsborough campaigners in urging the Prime Minister to force publishers to join an independent regulator.
11: Now for the news across the northeast. Detectives investigating the death of a man in his 70s at a supported living complex in Stockton are appealing for witnesses. Cleveland police want to hear from anyone who was at Cedar House on Monday or Tuesday. They've arrested two women on suspicion of murder. Sunderland City Council says legal work is continuing over whether it can block the demolition of the National Glass Centre. The local authority says specialist advice is being commissioned before a decision is made, while the university insists the building will close at the end of the month. A £2.3 million government-funded scheme to improve Darlington's shop fronts has been completed. More than 70 businesses have benefited from upgrades across the yards and Skinner Gate as part of the town's regeneration programme. And three new live performance venues are planned as part of Kinrin's expansion near Bishop Auckland. The scheme also includes transport improvements designed to reduce congestion in the town centre. Developers say the project would create a year-round boost for local businesses.
1: Weather.
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11: It's mostly overcast heading into the early evening. Highs of 21 Celsius dropping to 15 overnight. That's the latest. I'm Josh Tate.
7: Yeah.
0: A690 from the A1M all the way down to the Charles Gate roundabout in Durham. That's slow moving. 167 southbound towards Neville's Cross Bank in Durham. That's slow too.
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0: I'll have a full travel update for you in around about 15, 20 minutes time across the northeast. We are Nation Radio. I'm Dave Sherwood. And let's start off our 5 o'clock Feel Good 3 with NSYNC. Bye-bye.

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I'm Dave Shaw with Simon Grundy, back at breakfast tomorrow morning, starting off at 6 with another Mind Masher. 8 o'clock, topical tune. 9, another golden hour so far this week. 94, 88. This morning it was 2006. Duran Duran in a few moments' time. 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

0: We are Nation Radio across the Northeast, playing the best variety of hits this weekend, Hungarian Grand Prix. And we're into the pre-season friendlies. Of course, the Premier League starts on the 21st of August. Our first game on the 22nd, away at Ipswich Town. But this weekend, we're away at Liverpool, then away at Leeds. Wrexham, we've taken them on at the Stadium of Light. And then on the 22nd, as I say, away at Ipswich Town. We're Nation Radio with Hadaway and Ashford and Simpson after the travel news next.
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15: I'm Samantha Dean. At Howden, the A19 southbound's queuing at the Tyne Tunnel, adding 10 minutes to your journey. Newcastle, the Central Motorway southbound delays from Great North Road to City Road. Durham, the A167 Newcastle Road southbound slow around the A690 at Neville's Cross Bank. Meadowfield, the A690 High Street North, there's temporary lights due to roadworks between Meadow Rise at Meadowfield and Lobley Hill Road at Langley Moor.
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Playing the best variety of hits, we are Nation Radio with Harry Styles and Michael Sambello in a few moments' time. First of all, Celebrity Laughs, Northeast Connection, Music Connection, big in the 80s and 90s. There we go. Whose laugh is that? 07740 938 500, 07740 938 500 on WhatsApp, and Harry Styles.

0: Flashdance, Michael Sambello, Maniac, Nation Radio across the Northeast, playing the best variety of hits, celebrity laughs then. Music, Northeast Connection, Big 80s, 90s, Tony Bunker in Chesley Street saying, is it Martin Fry from ABC? The Northeast Connection is, he's playing Bents Park live this coming Saturday with Sunday with Chesney Hawks. Is it Martin Fry from ABC?
1: I'm afraid I have bad news for you.
0: Not Martin Fry from ABC, but you're kind of on the right lines there. All right, in a few moments' time, travel news for the Northeast, then Plan B and Candy Staten.
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12: I'm Samantha Dean. In Middlesbrough, the A66 eastbound's partially blocked. Very slow traffic due to an accident between the B1272 Hartington interchange and Martin Road interchange. In Durham, the A167 northbound slow at Southfield Way Hospital roundabout. Howden, the A19 southbound's queuing at the Tyne Tunnel. And in Newcastle, the A167M Central Motorway southbound stop start from Great North Road to the A186 City Road.
10: Travel
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0: We are Nation Radio across the Northeast, playing the best variety of hits. Guys and Dolls continues at Theatre Royal in Newcastle till Saturday. This evening, Kevin Bridges Gala Theatre in Durham. Tomorrow, Paul Smith at the Globe Theatre Stockton and the Proclaimers at the Sunderland Empire 2. Right, in a few moments' time, Aha and Teddy Swims. Make me a
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0: Teddy Swims, Mr. Know-It-All. We are Nation Radio across the Northeast with the best variety of hits. After the news at 6 o'clock for the Northeast, get some great songs on for you, including something from Bonnie Tyler, also Erasure, and at 6.30, we'll do the Trans Quiz too.
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8: 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We'll be all over that. And some great competitions and vouchers for the school holidays. 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
10: The top stories this hour. Donald Trump's vowed to target Iran's bridges and power stations every time there's an attack on a ship. The US president's warning comes after 11 consecutive nights of strikes on Iran. Police officer dismissals in England and Wales have hit a record high for the third year running. Home Office figures show 461 officers were sacked or had their contracts terminated in the year to March. A father of two from London has been convicted of filming women through their windows. 36-year-old Anthony Durkin was arrested in Islington in March whilst trying to record images from inside properties.
11: Hello, mate. I'm with the Met Police. Can you stand there for me, mate? You're under arrest and suspicion of voyeurism, mate.
12: Voyeurism?
11: Yeah.
10: A hidden folder was found on his phone, which had hundreds of videos and pictures of women in them. And N-Dub star Talisa says the UK press has too much power. The former X Factor judge has joined Caroline Flack's mother and Hillsborough campaigners in urging the Prime Minister to force publishers to join an independent regulator.
13: Now for the news across the Northeast. Detectives investigating the death of a man in his 70s at a supported living complex in Stockton are appealing for witnesses. Cleveland police want to hear from anyone who was at Cedar House on Monday or Tuesday. They've arrested two women on suspicion of murder. Sunderland City Council says legal work is continuing over whether it can block the demolition of the National Glass Centre. The local authority says specialist advice is being commissioned before a decision is made, while the university insists the building will close at the end of the month. A £2.3 million government-funded scheme to improve Darlington's shopfronts has been completed. More than 70 businesses have benefited from upgrades across the yards and Skinner Gate as part of the town's regeneration programme. And three new live performance venues are planned as part of Kinrin's expansion near Bishop Auckland. The scheme also includes transport improvements designed to reduce congestion in the town centre. Developers say the project would create a year-round boost for local businesses.
1: Weather.
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13: It's mostly overcast, heading into the early evening. Highs of 21 Celsius, dropping to 15 overnight. That's the latest. I'm Josh Tate. Nation
0: Radio. A1M northbound Chesley Street to the Angel and then Metro Centre to the Bowes Incline. That's slow moving at the Tyne Tunnel. A19 southbound, delays of 10 minutes.

We are Nation Radio, playing the best variety of hits across the Northeast. I'm Dave Sherwood. Now, if you're looking for a bargain, why not head over to the Voucher Club? 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Right, in a few moments' time, Men at Work. First of all, choosing Texas, Ella Langley. Just when I-

0: 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This coming Sunday, Foxy counting down top 10s from July 1987, 1994 and 2005. Travel news for the Northeast next, then Stevie Wonder, Hozier, and we'll do the translator quiz too.
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19: I'm Samantha Dean. The A1 Western Bypass southbound, one lane's closed. Traffic's queuing due to a broken down vehicle from junction 74, Newcastle, to 73 at Bladen. In Newcastle, the A167M Central Motorway southbound delays from Great North Road to City Road, Swanhouse roundabout. And at Middlesbrough, the A172 Martin Road at Easterside, slow traffic between James Cook University Hospital and Ladgate Lane.
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0: 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And let's play the translator quiz then. I've taken a great British phrase and flipped it into Albanian today.
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0: Yeah, we'll do another one tomorrow just after 6:30. John Cicada, scouting for girls and the travel news for the northeast next.
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13: I'm Samantha Dean. The A1 Western Bypass southbound one lane's closed. Very slow traffic due to a broken down vehicle. From junction 74, Newburn turn off to 73 at Bladen. In Newcastle, the A167M Central Motorway southbound delays from Great North Road to City Road. Meadowfield, the A690 High Street North. There's temporary traffic lights due to roadworks between Meadow Rise at Meadowfield and Lobley Hill Road at Langley Moor.
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0: Nation Radio across the northeast with Somba and ABC, who you can see as a part of the South Tyneside Festival this coming Sunday. Bent Park Live, ABC and Chesney Hawks this weekend. After the news from the northeast at 7 o'clock tonight, we're into our happy hour with George Michael and Mary Mary.
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4: 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Today, there'll be unexpected adventures moving in from the east, with high chances of bumping into friends and conversations that go on longer than planned. Later this week, expect a refreshing iced coffee, made for picnics with picky bits and nowhere to be until six. Because whatever the weather, with a Costa iced coffee made with heart in hand, the summer moments we love last. Costa iced coffee, made for summer.
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5: 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Local news, local traffic. 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We'll be all over that. And some great competitions and vouchers for the school holidays. See you tomorrow.
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7: The top stories this hour. A man's been given a hospital order following the fatal stabbing of a pensioner in Southwark. Hilkiah McClurgan was killed on Remembrance Sunday in November 2024. The 77-year-old's family say they will cherish him in their hearts forever. Donald Trump says the US will destroy a bridge or power plant for each Iranian attack on ships in the Strait of Hormuz. The warning came after an 11th night of American strikes on Iran. The prices we pay in shops and for services aren't rising as fast as they were, but economists are warning us not to get used to it. The Office for National Statistics says inflation slowed to 2.6% in June. That's down from 2.8% in May. And on the first anniversary of his death, Birmingham has been celebrating Ozzy Osbourne. Thousands have gathered to remember the former Black Sabbath frontman.
8: We should be celebrating everything to do with Ozzy Sabbath because he made us Birmingham.
9: Birmingham forever because we own rock.
10: Now for the news across the northeast. Detectives investigating the death of a man in his 70s at a supported living complex in Stockton are appealing for witnesses. Cleveland police want to hear from anyone who was at Cedar House on Monday or Tuesday. They've arrested two women on suspicion of murder. Sunderland City Council says legal work is continuing over whether it can block the demolition of the National Glass Centre. The local authority says specialist advice is being commissioned before a decision is made, while the university insists the building will close at the end of the month. A £2.3 million government-funded scheme to improve Darlington's shop fronts has been completed. More than 70 businesses have benefited from upgrades across the yards and Skinner Gate as part of the town's regeneration programme. And three new live performance venues are planned as part of Kinrin's expansion near Bishop Auckland. The scheme also includes transport improvements designed to reduce congestion in the town centre. Developers say the project would create a year-round boost for local businesses.
1: Weather.
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10: It's mostly overcast heading into the early evening. Highs of 21 Celsius dropping to 15 overnight. That's the latest. I'm Josh Tate.
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0: Midway through week one of the six-week school holidays, are those burns driving you round the bend? Are you still sane? Let's get the happy hour on, starting off with Bill Medley and George Michael.

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This weekend, it's a synth pop weekend. We're going to be playing the big synth pop hits of the 80s. You know, Human League, Pet Shop Boys, Communards, Duran Duran, Soft Cell, few surprises as well. Starts 10 o'clock Saturday morning with myself here on Nation Radio Northeast with Aretha Franklin after the Scissor Sisters.

0: 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Simon Grundy back at breakfast tomorrow morning with a whole hour of classics just like that on the Golden Hour. So far this week on the Golden Hour, it's been 94, 88, this morning 2006. 90s year with our Simon tomorrow morning. He's here from 6 and Sugar Ray and Mary J. Blige next.
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I'm Dave Sherwood, looking after things until 8 o'clock tonight, and then from 8, Roberto with the Nation Player, 80s at 8. Sugar Babes in a few moments' time. Right now, Michael Jackson.

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0: playing the best variety of hits across the Northeast. 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

0: We are Nation Radio across the Northeast. I'm Dave Sherwood. Have yourself a really good Wednesday evening. Catch up for Drive Time across the Northeast tomorrow sometime after 4. Ready to go straight after 8. Roberto with the Nation Player. 80s at 8 with Queen and one of the best from the Pointer Sisters.
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8: 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Hope it's a good Wednesday. I'm finishing it off with the best variety of hits. Alex Warren on the way for you soon. Right now, let's do 3 big ones from the 80s.
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8: I'm Roberto. Good evening. I have got the Pointer Sisters in 80s at 8 for you tonight. They want you to basically stop playing games and make you move. Big anthem from Queen on the way. And first, big sunshine tune from Katrina and the Waves. Go on, turn this up. Let's bring the feel-good vibes to you tonight. Walking on Sunshine on Nation.

getting you moving tonight. Maybe whilst tidying up in the kitchen after dinner. Maybe doing the holiday ironing. There is the Pointer Sisters, Dare Me, taking care of 80s at 8 on Nation. Big dance floor filler from back in the days. With more like that over on Nation 80s, our sister station that just plays the best variety of 80s hits. 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I've got Savage Garden playing for you soon after Alex Warren's Fever Dream on Nation.

0: A holiday alter ego. There is Savage Garden on Nation. Nearly 20 past 8 for your Wednesday. Holiday season is here. Maybe you've had yours. Maybe you've got one coming up. Are you someone different on holiday? 90% of us are. We have a holiday alter ego that likes staying up late, having dessert every day, having a drink before midday, wearing swimwear instead of underwear. Is any of this ringing true for you? It wouldn't be a holiday if you did the same stuff on holiday as you did at home, would it? So why not let yourself go with that holiday alter ego? My alter ego enjoys an afternoon nap on holiday as well. I'll get Anastasia on for you soon and some Bob Marley.
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Thank you for having us on for your Wednesday night. I'm Roberto, wrapping it up with the best variety of hits. There is Bob Marley playing for you on Nation. I have got the guys on the way for you who are getting ready to celebrate their 50th anniversary. 50 years in music. They've got a new album on the way as well. First though, Dua Lipa's Levitating on Nation.

0: U2 getting ready to celebrate their 50th year in music, with or without you playing on Nation. I think the actual anniversary is like September 25th. Maybe that'll be the day we get their brand new album as well. It is Roberto here, going to play the guys next who have just finished their massive tour, and there's no rest for them. One of them's been online already teasing new music. First, though. Make me a
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0: So we've made it to Wednesday, and if you're anything like me, you're thinking, why isn't it the weekend already? It's a coming though, and so is £400,000. That's how much money we are giving away this Friday, and the cash will be with you in time for the weekend. You could spend that on upgrading your summer. If you haven't had a summer holiday booked, you could book one and go five-star first class all the way. If you've already had a summer holiday, well, hey, have another one. Or you could spend it on your dream holiday. What would that be? I'd love to go on safari or buy a Winnebago and travel around America. You know, like a souped-up camper van? But there's like a proper mobile home on wheels kind of thing with a hot tub in it as well. That's what I'd do, I reckon. What about you? 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
1: 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Are you?

0: Hits. From one of the biggest and most loved albums of the year so far, it's Ray, Where Is My Husband, on Nation. What will happen over the next few months, though? I think U2's new album will be absolutely massive. Alex Warren's got a new one out as well. He's storming it right now. I'm Roberto, getting ready for 90s at 9 next. I'm going to start that with a song that's going to bring the feel-good vibes to your Wednesday night. Although, if you listen to the lyrics, it's actually a little bit sad about one last big night together.
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0: At 9. Evening, if you've just joined us, I'm Roberto. Hello, 9 o'clock, with the lady on the way who apparently looked like a real-life princess for her recent wedding. First, though, let's do 3 big ones from the 90s. Nation Radio. With a massive sing-along song in here for you tonight. I think it comes from one of the most loved TV shows of the 90s. Any ideas what that might be? I'll get some Sheryl Crow on the way for you as well right now. This is Eagle-Eyed Cherry, Save Tonight, playing for you on Nation.

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The Rembrandts, I'll Be There For You, playing on Nation, taking care of 90s and 9. 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You can listen on your DAB radio and your smart speaker as well. I've got Elton John coming up for you Wednesday night after the lady who apparently looked like a real-life princess during her wedding. Oh, this is Taylor Swift. I knew it. I knew you.

0: Elton John on Nation, nearly 20 past nine for your Wednesday night. I'm Roberto with news of a study that I think we all knew the answer to before this study was even done. Nobody cares about your holiday photos except for you. We're at that time of year, aren't we, where if you're scrolling on socials tonight, you'll probably see lots of people posting pictures of their holidays. How lovely for them. However, 73% of us get annoyed looking at other people's holiday photos. Although we're not as annoyed as when people post pictures of the food they're eating. Whatever you do, don't post a picture of you eating food on holiday, because they'll just be reaching for the unfollow button with that one, won't they? I've got Sister Sledge on the way and Colby.
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Coldplay, fresh from their performance in the World Cup final halftime show, of course, with the Muppets involved. That was my favourite bit. There is Adventure of a Lifetime playing for you on Nation. I like the song as well, obviously. We dance. In a minute, I'm going to play you a song that has been voted one of the top 10 dance songs of all times. I wonder if he'll get you moving tonight. First, though, here's Olivia Rodrigo. Good for you on Nation.

0: for you, I guess you moved on really easily.
1: This is Nathan.

0: This is the song that's been voted one of the top 10 dance songs of all time. Is it getting you moving tonight? Sheik's Good Times, playing for your nation. I'm Roberto. Thanks for having us on this evening. I've got the best variety of hits for you. Heading to the 80s next for a song that might sum up exactly how you feel right now, with life being so crazy and everything going on. I've also got Lewis Capaldi before 10. First, though. Make me a
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0: So we've made it to Wednesday, and if you're anything like me, you're thinking, why isn't it the weekend already? It's a coming though, and so is £400,000. That's how much money we are giving away this Friday, and the cash will be with you in time for the weekend. You could spend that on upgrading your summer. If you haven't had a summer holiday booked, you could book one and go 5-star first class all the way. If you've already had a summer holiday, well, hey, have another one. Or you could spend it on your dream holiday. What would that be? I'd love to go on safari or buy a Winnebago and travel around America. You know, like a souped up camper van, but there's like a proper mobile home on wheels kind of thing with a hot tub in it as well. That's what I'd do, I reckon. 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
1: 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Are you?

0: When is he going to start doing the cheery songs? Could you imagine him doing a cheery song? Lewis Capaldi, Stay Love, playing for your nation. I thought he said early this year he was going to mix things up a bit and do some happy feel-good songs. I'm looking forward to it. I'm Roberto, wrapping up your Wednesday with the best variety of hits. It's nearly 10, so we'll do Noughties at 10 next. And I'm going to start that with the Beyoncé song that might be a dream or a nightmare. Any ideas which one it is?
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0: On the way for you Wednesday night, the guy who's not been here for a decade but has just finished wowing audiences. Maybe you were there. First, three big ones from the noughties. With some razor light in here for you tonight. Holly Valance coming up. Do you remember that Neighbours star with her big song? First though.

is one of those brilliant songs that never gets old. Razorlight sounding fabulous. America taking care of noughties at 10 on Nation, with more big noughties songs like that over on Nation Player right now, our app. Just check out Nation Noughties. I've got the Human League on the way from the 80s after the guy who's not performed over here for a decade, but we still love him. Fans snapped up tickets to see him in absolutely record numbers, and boy, did he wow them. This is

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Don't you want me? It's Nation wrapping up your Wednesday. I'm Roberto, nearly 20 past 10. Maybe we're just starting your Wednesday, actually, if you're on your night shift. 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
12: 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Are you?

All About Nation whilst picking shopping orders, loving a bit of Chaka Khan, singing along. Thank you for your night shift check-in. There is I'm Every Woman playing for you on Nation. Jade is working the switchboards this evening on shift till midnight. Thanks for your message. Come and get a night shift check-in yourself. Just say hi through our Facebook page. Search for Nation. I've got Lip Sync with their Funky Town on the way soon. Right now, George Ezra on Nation. What's

0: I know it's only Wednesday night, but I'm feeling weekend kind of party vibes with this song. Lip Sync, Funky Town, playing for your nation. Bring on that weekend. I'm Roberto. Have you heard Samba's new song, by the way? Some saying it's the most personal and brilliant one he's ever done. I'll play that before 11 first. Make me a winner. Upgrade your summer with Nation Player. So we've made it to Wednesday. And if you're anything like me, you're thinking, why isn't it the weekend already? It's a coming, though, and so is £400,000. That's how much money we are giving away this Friday. And the cash will be with you in time for the weekend. You could spend that on upgrading your summer. If you haven't had a summer holiday booked, you could book one and go five-star first class all the way. If you already had a summer holiday, well, hey, have another one. Or you could spend it on your dream holiday. What would that be? I'd love to go on safari or buy a Winnebago and travel around America. You know, like a souped-up camper van? But there's like a proper mobile home on wheels kind of thing with a hot tub in it as well. That's what I'd do, I reckon. What about you? Come and get involved in winning the cash by texting PLAY to 65115. 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

0: What do you think to this then? Somba's latest, My Body Isn't Ready. Some real personal lyrics in there. It's a good song, right? I'm Roberto. Hi to Mina. Loving the tunes on her night shift working in a pathology department. Tyrone working for the RAC, hoping for a nice quiet one. Whatever you're doing with your night, have a great one as well. Stick with us, of course. We'll get you through your night shift with the best variety of hits. And I'll see you back here tomorrow evening from 8. Have a brilliant Thursday.
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1: 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Are your child's vaccines up to date?
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Thank you for joining us this morning. Tim Allen here with a reminder about the old school run. 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